do is knock the heels together three times and command the shoes to carry you wherever you wish to go.

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I'd win the peace, niggas, that well, I might as well give it a whirl. I don't give a fuck about her.

up, homeboy? It's Ryan. 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I am working. I've been working since I got back to Mammoth, and I'm working for the next week. So I didn't call you back sooner. But I don't know, just calling to say hi and see how things are going. But we got to do something soon. I know we've been saying that, but we do. I hope you're all good. I'll talk to you later. Peace.

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And I'm not quite sure if we are all checking what this situation is. Earth is crying out for attention.

weather. From the block to the better weather. Fitting no fault like a trendsetter. Call the cops, yeah, whatever. I keep it casual, Davis on the south. Life can be a bummer, but you got to just smile. Waking up in bad dreams, becoming my rules and codes.

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My students have reached higher levels. Spiritualistic Enhancement Center. I'm

0: once. Well, let's take it once, and then we'll take a break. Then we'll take a break. Let's just take this once, this one time, then we'll take a break, okay? Let's see, how does it go? I forgot how it went now.
1: Don't go, you're pressure right now.

promise that has been made impersonal by a kind of a combination, perverted, you might even say, by a combination of math and violence. And generally speaking, when mathematics and violence come together, bad things tend to ensue. But in this case, the effect is to make a promise transferable to others. I mean, that's what money is. It's a transferable promise. Money is just debt.

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You should start to repaint. What we need in this world is peace and love. All the sinners will go to hell.

0: You know, recently I've been into a lot of MF Doom.
1: Okay.
0: Rest in peace.
1: Yeah.
0: I've been into a lot of MF Doom. West Side Gunn.
1: Mm-hmm.
0: Love him. He's so talented.
1: Super.
0: So incredible.
2: So incredible.

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I feel like the underdog, and I just feel like stop playing with me.

0: back, getting grimy tunes, putting on drum and bass like
1: this. Is the thing, it's literally just a project. It's like grime tracks, but ideally tempo. It's not really drum and bass. Trust me.
0: You know what I'm saying?
1: It's not your standard.
2: Clearing out my mental. I take your best and dental. See me loading something central. Style of 3DO and put that on the labels mentioned. You see my friends and techno. Pass the mic, I match the tempo. I match the tempo. When he set flow, I'ma show and let go. I'll be counting on me. 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

0: 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What did you expect to find? What did you expect to
1: find? What's going to be our future?
2: It's your responsibility to do something about it.
3: Well, I have the key in my hand. All I have to find is the lock.
4: Now listen to me, all of you.

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1: Wer rar seid, muss auch B sagen.
2: Set me on fire. 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

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Yeah, it's the way that I'm on.

cannot breathe. 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

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We offer you

Gute, I'm Arndt Peltner. Today it's an all-instrumental show. I got the new album by Conforma, a band from my hometown Nuremberg, and I thought this just sets the tone. And this is the opening track of Conforma number 2.

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This was Doppeldotter off their album Luxus 2071. 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

Space Lords lost sounds of Lemuria off their record Nectar of the Gods. They have been around since 2008, also released on the fine indie label Tonzonen. Now we're heading to Berlin and to Arcane Allies. Accumulation is off their release Sundra Oscillations.

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Vasa is off their record West Marta. 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Tschüss, I'm Arndt Peltner.

Like we ain't in these streets more than sesame. 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

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Same as it never never was. 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Never never was. Same as it never was.

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1: You're late.
2: Got a second?
3: Yeah.
2: Did you see the new comments?
3: I haven't. Were they on group space?
2: On the team zone chat.
3: Oh, yeah.
2: We're
3: didn't...
2: phasing out group space. Everything's team zone now.
3: I'm really sorry.
2: It's fine. Loads of people missed it. 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
3: Second. Hello, Crone Corp, Twig speaking.